Yeah, that's the enigmatic, reluctant rock star, longtime New Orleans resident, the late, great Alex Chilton. From his album, From Memphis to New Orleans, that was called Make a Little Love. Welcome back for another set of New Orleans grooves. I'm Tony Baglio. You know who you are, and you know why we are here. For the music. We kicked it off with something new from John Papa Grow, who gave us an intro for his tune, All That I've Got, his brilliant cover of the Billy Preston classic. And that's off John's album, Giants. Right now, here's Little Queenie and the Percolators. Little Queenie, better known to many as Lee Harris, the legendary New Orleans singer who would have celebrated her 72nd birthday on July 27th. Here she is showing love for her hometown with My Darling New Orleans.

Yeah, that's Johnny and the Mongrels from their album Creole Skies. That was Mama Said. But right now, I say it's time for us to take a break. Taking us there, it's Joe Crown from his album Tribute. This is All of It, featuring Leo Nascentelli on guitar. He played on the original version of this recorded by Alan Toussaint. Coming up in the next set, we've got music from The Walrus, Galactic and Ryan Montbleu, Shamikia Copeland, Billy Ayuso and the Restless Natives, Larry Williams, and Soul Live. So come on back for more New Orleans grooves right here on a Saturday night.

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Native New Englander meets Native New Orleanians. That's Ryan Montblou joining up with Galactic for Domino. Welcome back for another set of New Orleans Grooves. I'm Tony Baglio. We kicked off the set with The Walrus, a New Orleans Beatles experience. It's a great band of great New Orleans musicians who are also big Beatles fans, like yours truly and many of you out there, I'm sure. They just announced the upcoming release of their album, Elysian Fields Forever. It will be available on September 27th. You can pre-order it right now, and that was the first single off the album, their version of I've Got a Feeling. And I've got a feeling that even if you are a Beatles purist, you will dig the respect they show to the tunes and the fact that they take an original approach to the music. Don't forget, George Harrison's favorite cover of his tune Something was done by James Brown. Right now, here's Shamikia Copeland from her album Outskirts of Love. This is Devil's Hand.

Yeah, that's the bad boy himself singing about Dizzy Miss Lizzy, Larry Williams. And that will take us up to break time. Taking us there at Soul Live with Revolution. Coming up in the next set, the Neville Brothers, Ivan Neville, Dean Zucchero featuring Glenn David Andrews, and Boku Groove. So come on back because we ain't done yet. Right here on New Orleans Grooves, a 90.5 WICN.

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Yeah, we got a whole lot of Nevilles kicking off this set of New Orleans grooves. That was Ivan Neville from his album Scrape with The Ugly Truth. And kicking us off, the Neville Brothers with It Takes More. Welcome back to New Orleans Grooves. I'm Tony Baglio with you until 9 tonight, which means, you guessed it, we have more time for tunes. Like this one from bassist, singer, songwriter, producer Dean Zuccaro, along with Glenn David Andrews on this cut. This is called Southside.

Donnie Sundell and Company, collectively known as Boku Groove, with Let the Groove Ride. And that groove is riding us off to the end of another edition of New Orleans Grooves. I hope you'll join me next Saturday night and every Saturday night from 7 to 9 right here on 90.5 WICN when we get to do this all over again. 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I'm Tony Baglio. Thank you so much for listening. And until next Saturday night, remember to always laissez le bon temps rouler, baby.

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0: Hello, hello, everyone. 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
1: Thank you for tuning in to Crocodile River Radio, Heart of Africa. My name is Zach Combs. I'm sitting in the big chair tonight right next to the incredible curator and host for tonight's show, Cherno Camara, coming all the way from Dakar. Just today, it was a quick trip.
0: Oh, merci beaucoup, Zach. So today we're going to start with some calypso, you know, Trinidad, and travel all through Mali. And we'll say these two for now.
1: Yeah.
0: And keep the rest for a secret. But we'll travel through many African countries today.
1: Tonight's show is dedicated to everybody out there as part of the Worcester African Festival this week. That was amazing today. I know, Cherno, you had a good time out there at the tent a bunch of times, let alone all that time you were playing those seven strings of the bass. That was fun.
0: Thank you. And I stayed to, you know, watch the bands. You know, a lot of talent in Worcester. I love it.
1: Yeah, this is for all of us and all of you. Here we come. King Selawan is Calypsonians with Africa.

0: Yes, yes. Thank you, everyone. Thank you for tuning into WICN 90.5 FM. This is the place we play African music from 9 p.m. to 11 p.m. every Saturday night, right here in the Printers Building. And I'm here with the great Zakaria Combs, driving the plane, going to the places where we have to be.
1: Man, it's fun pushing all these buttons. We actually did a whole new workflow this weekend. We tried one of those collaborative share lists where he's in Providence and I'm over in Worcester, and we made this thing up together. So we're starting out with a few I picked, all somehow saying Africa in their title. That last one was one of your favorites there, Gabon's great Pierre Akadenge playing Africa Obota.
0: Yeah, Africa Obota, that's Pierre Akadenge. That's really nice. And I was hearing the mbalax inside, but they're hiding it in the guitar.
1: It was so subtle and slow when you pointed it out. I noticed it, but before that, I couldn't pick it out.
0: You know?
1: And then, you know, it was Vusi Malasela?
0: Vusi Mahasela.
1: Mahasela, thank you, from South Africa with Say Africa, 2011 release. And if you heard that balafon solo in there, that was the incredible Bala Kouyaté, our good friend from Bamako, Mali, living out of Medford and a lot of other places, doing a lot of great work out there. Kouyaté, that was beautiful. Nice work, sir.
0: Yeah, very nice work from Kouyaté. He's a great player, excellent balafon player, one of the best.
1: No doubt. Before that was Amadou and Miriam with Africa Mon Afrique featuring Bertrand Kanat.
0: Yeah, and before that, this is one of my best singers, Salif Keita, Mali, you know. Oh, we're not there yet.
1: We're not there yet, but we're heading close. I know where we're going.
0: We have to go to Salif now.
1: It's coming close, but you know what? It's Sheikh Lo right after hearing from everybody. We're going to your hometown, buddy.
0: So we're going to go to Sheikh Lo first?
1: Yeah, why not? I think that's what's next. We'll see what happens, y'all.
0: Okay, let's go.
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Hi, it's Bonnie Johnson. 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

We got something coming out to our good friend Michael. Gave us a ring tonight on the phone here, 508-752-0700. Told us some nice stories about listening to Miriam Makeba as a young person and grateful to his folks for turning him on to African music. Michael, this is coming out to you. Thanks for calling in tonight and enjoy Kilimanjaro.

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1: 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I'd like to know more about the dog. I need to get to know the dog before I buy the dog.
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0: 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My favorite way to listen is using that app. That's kind of fun. You can follow you around wherever you go, catch all the shows you like The Morning Vibe Tribe or Jazz Highways with Joe Cicero. But tonight, it's the great Chernor Kamara. Where are we heading, man?
1: Oh, man, at this time we were in Guinea-Conakry, listening to the great Bembaya jazz. Actually, this music band, they were around in the 70s, you know, they're more hard time, you know, in the 70s. But this is a remix from 2002, you know. And before Bembaya jazz, we were in Mali, you know, that one came out 2018 with the great Salif Keita. It was his song Tonton, and the album is called Un Autre Blanc. And before that, we were listening to Amadou. Amadou and Miriam. And this is some compilation Africa with Bob Shine and Kenan. Kenan. This EP came out in 2010. You know, and Sherlo, you know, before I talk, I let you give you the parole, Zach. I have to talk to my friend Sherlo, because he's a bifad like me from Senegal.
0: Mm-hmm.
1: You know, and here he's singing about Bamba Gitch. That means Bamba is the ocean. And this one came out 1999, Reno Wine Records.
0: We're going to stay on that time machine for 1994, coming up next. It's Africando Samara from the Tira Traditional Volume 2. But, you know, right after the 10 o'clock hour starts, we're going to get into stuff from 25, 26, some real recent stuff. Getting ready for that, y'all. In the meantime, we're really glad you're with us, and here we go, heading that way.

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0: Thank you for tuning in to Crocodile River Radio, Heart of Africa, right here on WICN 90.5 FM in the beautiful Printers Building right here in Worcester. So at this time, Zach is driving the plane, and I think he landed us in Congo, Zaire, and because I'm hearing the Lingala in the music. And Zach,
1: that was Alan Mion with Tivoli. Man, I definitely was liking that 2002 release there.
0: You know, and Alain Mion looks like he lives in France.
1: Yeah, I think so.
0: He lives in, because they have a big community in France, you know, the Congolese people. They call them the Les Sapeurs. They always are doing contests of dressing the most expensive. Who dressed the most expensive, he wins.
1: Oh, nice. You know, I know we had a winner from the Congolese community here at the African Festival today in Worcester. That was a great event brought on by MOAD. Thank you all for bringing such a great thing to Worcester. We need that kind of action. It's nice to see so many folks supporting African culture, African art, African vendors and food. And, you know, tonight it's all about African music. So right before that, we were in Mali with Salif Keita of playing Manju, which we were looking up. That was like a tribute song to Sekou Touré after he kind of welcomed Salif into Guinea at some point and made him feel at home and comfortable when he had to leave his home country. And that was a big tribute to him saying, you know, you're a gentle elephant. Don't you cry, man. We got you.
0: Man, that's really powerful. That's really powerful, the way he writes things and how it happened in real life, you know, between presidents and people. You know, it's very powerful.
1: Yeah, we could use some of that. And it was Ami Faku from South Africa with Imali featuring Black Diamond. That was a 2019 release. Mm-hmm. You know, right before that, it was your good buddy Vivian.
0: Oh, Vivian Shedid. I love her music, you know. And this one is from her album. It's called Fancy. It's a single. And before that, there's another one that I love too. And Angelique Kidjo, she's from Benin.
1: You know, and that collaboration with Davido, that's a nice one
0: that's
1: for her.
0: That's a great one. I love this one too.
1: A release of 2026 on Parlophone Records. That's from The Hope and Joy. That was Benin and Nigeria getting together. And we started off this part of the set in Nigeria with Rikido Banks and Terry Apala playing the tune Oroma from The Game Needs You, a 2025 release off Ziki Media.
0: Yeah, so, and that was great. That was great.
1: Cherno, we got to take one little break here so everybody knows who's getting behind the WICN. But I know after this, we're going right back to Nigeria with Mo Hits All Stars with, what is it, Pierre or Pere?
0: Oh, that's a Pierre.
1: Pierre, here it comes, y'all. Yeah. Let's hear.
2: Apoyo para WICN viene de nuestros miembros y el vocero hispano, el semanario en nuestro idioma que mantiene a la comunidad hispana informada con las últimas noticias, secciones de interés e informaciones de Latinoamérica, el Caribe y Massachusetts. 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

0: Thank you for tuning in to WICN 90.5 FM, Jazz Plus for New England. And tonight it's Jazz Plus African. My name's Zach Combs. Sitting with me here is Cherno Camara, and he's been taking us on this journey all around the continent. And you know what? We're heading next to Eritrea, which is kind of nice. We don't get there too often, Cherno.
1: You know, after Tanzania, we go Eritrea, and we're going to go Liberia and maybe Sierra Leone. You know, let's do what we can. So I'm not going to hold you too much talking. 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
0: And the last shout out of the night for that Worcester African Festival. 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

engines. You know, when you're fighting, you might come across a river, a lake, deep water. 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

y'all about band, ladies and gentlemen. 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Everybody got it in there.

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7: Live from NPR News, I'm Dale Willman. President Trump says U.S. attacks on Iran will stop for now because of a potential deal that would immediately reopen the Strait of Hormuz. In a social media post, Trump said he was asked to hold off on attacks by Iran and other Middle Eastern nations. Trump has in the past announced a number of other peace deals that eventually fell apart. Violence is continuing in Gaza despite President Trump's announcement of what he called a breakthrough agreement that has Hamas disarming and Israel withdrawing. The Gaza Health Ministry says Israeli strikes killed 152 Palestinians in July, including 21 children. NPR's Anas Baba reports from Gaza City.
8: Israel continues to bomb across Gaza while expanding the territory under its military control to more than two-thirds of the strip. Those operations have continued even as U.S.-led efforts focus on securing a lasting ceasefire, Hamas disarmament, and a new administration for Gaza. The latest Israeli airstrike before dawn Saturday hit medication warehouses. Israel's military says the warehouses stored rifles without providing any evidence. The Gaza Health Ministry says two warehouses were destroyed, while the blast also damaged more than 200 tents sheltering displaced family nearby. The ministry says more than 1,200 Palestinians have been killed in Israeli attacks since the U.S.-backed ceasefire reached last October. Anas Baba, NPR News, Gaza City.
7: In Spain, the death toll has reached 67 people after tens of thousands of Moroccans tried this week to cross into the Spanish enclave of Ceuta. NPR's Miguel Marcias reports from Seville.
9: The Spanish Interior Minister spoke today and said the army had been mobilized and things were under control in 24 hours, basically. The ministry also said it's begun installing a 500-meter-long floating barrier to extend the seawall that separates Ceuta and Morocco. Many of the migrants enter Thursday by swimming around the breakwater in the Mediterranean. And according to the government, most of the 50,000 to 60,000 people who enter the country have gone back to Morocco.
7: At least three people are dead and two injured after a shooter opened fire at an In-N-Out restaurant in Twin Falls, Idaho, Saturday afternoon. Boise State Public Radio's James Dawson has more.
10: Twin Falls Police Chief Matthew Hicks says he believes the threat to the community is over, with the suspected shooter found dead nearby, but that it isn't immediately clear how he died. At a press conference, Hicks described the scene as very chaotic.
11: We have literally hundreds of people that were in some way, shape, or form in the area of this restaurant at the time that are being interviewed right now.
10: The shooting took place in Twin Falls' busiest commercial area, with police shutting down roads and a nearby bridge, which is the city's only access to Interstate 84. A Twin Falls city spokesperson says he expects the death and injury count to rise as the investigation continues. For NPR News, I'm James Dawson in Boise.
7: And you're listening to NPR News. 11 police officers were injured early Saturday morning in a bombing in Colombia. A police dog was also killed. Government officials are blaming the attack on the nation's largest remaining rebel group. The attack happened along the country's border with Venezuela, where drug gangs and rebel groups fight over smuggling routes. Police say the explosion came from a truck left outside a police headquarters. The Metropolitan Museum of Art announced Friday it will honor John Galliano with a major exhibition at its high-profile Met Gala next spring. NPR's Chloe Veltman has more.
12: John Galliano joins Yves Saint Laurent and Ray Kawakubo of Comme des Garçons as the only living fashion designers to ever be the subjects of solo shows at the Met. This, plus the Met Gala, come 15 years after Galliano was arrested and fired from his creative director job at Christian Dior for making anti-Semitic comments at a Paris bar. He eventually rebuilt his reputation at Maison Margiela. In a statement on social media, Anti-Defamation League CEO Jonathan Greenblatt said he understands why some Jews may question the Met's decision to celebrate Galliano, given the growth of anti-Semitism in recent years. But he also said he applauds the designer's efforts to, quote, repair the damage his words caused. Chloe Veltman, NPR News.
7: Both the Big Ten and the Southeast Conference have agreed to support a Senate bill that would regulate college sports. The bill had been at risk of dying until some concessions were made over language and third-party name, image, and likeness deals, known as NIL. The measure still needs 60 votes in the Senate before debate on that measure can be ended. I'm Dale Willman, and you're listening to NPR News.
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Oh, he is so great. That is saxophonist Kenny Blake. Maria Shaheen sounded pretty great singing Waters of March. Larry McDonough's quartet now and his tune Tango, Para Maria Luisa.

Interesting things have always happened here in our part of the state, central Massachusetts. Before the year 1840, it took two hands to adjust a wrench. Then a guy named Loring Coase of Worcester wasn't monkeying around when he invented the screw wrench that could be adjusted with just one hand. Thanks, Loring, for giving us what we now call the monkey wrench. And if you have shredded wheat as a part of your breakfast, you're having a taste of local history. In 1895, shredded wheat was first mass-produced by inventor Henry Perkey right here in Worcester. Interesting things have always happened here in our part of the state, and you hear about them from the voice of arts and culture for Worcester and Central Massachusetts, 90.5 WICN.

You know, the weekends always feel good, and they always feel better when you get a little jazz in them, and we're doing that right now. Guitarist Charlie Bird and his trio, and Blue Room right there. We heard vocalist Dakota Staton, More Than You Know, and another guitarist right now. This is Ken Karsh, one of his own compositions, titled Polka Bobbin.

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Grover Washington Jr. with Happenstance. Up next is organist Mel Ryan, and one of the songs that he used to do when he was working with Wes Montgomery back in their early days. Royce Campbell plays guitar here.

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1: George Benson with Nat King Cole's Straighten Up and Fly Right. Now, time to wrap up this collection of the best music on the radio, and I hope you agree it really is. It's a guitarist here, Issy Rosen, with King David as Beautiful Eyes.

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NPR News is next, followed by more great jazz.

Benny Golson and Art Farmer teaming up in 2001 and redoing a song that they hit big with in the early 60s with the Jazz Tet. That's Killer Joe. And this is Weekend Jazz. Francine Griffin now sings I Hadn't Anyone Till You.

Interesting things have always happened here in our part of the state, Central Massachusetts. Every time you give someone a Valentine's Day card, you can thank Worcester native Esther Howland for mass-producing the first commercial Valentine's Day cards back in 1847. And you know the smiley face we see all the time? It was created for a big company in 1963 by Worcester artist and advertiser Harvey Ball, who sold it to that company for $45. And the company that now owns the rights to that smiley face, yeah, they rake in about $130 million every year. Good reason to smile. Interesting things have always happened here in our part of the state, and you hear about them from the voice of arts and culture for Worcester and Central Massachusetts, 90.5 WICN.

That is drummer Ben Adkins and his tune Lucky. Bassist Dwayne Dolphin with his tune G Mood right before that. And Wes Montgomery is next, playing Born to be Blue.

0: put another nickel in the Nickelodeon. All I want is loving you and music, music, music. 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

No, he was so great. That's Kevin Mahogany. Everything I Have Is Yours. Up next, it's a Cole Porter tune played by saxophonist Scott Hamilton. Title of this is Dream Dancing.

or will it be black again? How far, how long can the pain go on? Every day, every night.

That is Ron Gill singing one of the many, many great Billy Strayhorn tunes. The title of that is Grievin', and a tune written by Peter Gabriel is how this collection of weekend jazz wraps up right now. Played by Trio Miami, the title is Blood of Eden.

Good morning. 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

Hey, everybody. Welcome to this edition of Sunday Jazz. I'm Bob Studebaker. Denise Janna right there. It's called Wide Awake. And Vince Guaraldi is next. Samba de Orfeo.

Interesting things have always happened here in our part of the state, Central Massachusetts. America's very first Nobel Prize winner was Albert Michelson, chairman of the physics department at Worcester's own Clark University. In 1902, he received the award for his work in calculating the speed of light. 10 years earlier, Clark University was selected as the site for the founding meeting of the American Psychology Association. Other locations that had been considered but not chosen may have been asking themselves, and how does that make you feel? Interesting things have always happened here in our part of the state, and you hear about them from the voice of arts and culture for Worcester and Central Massachusetts, 90.5 WICN.

once I was young. Yesterday, perhaps, danced with Jim and Paul and kissed some other chaps.

Di, hope you're enjoying this collection of new and classic jazz. Perfect for the weekend, and I'm having a good time. I'm Bob Studebaker. We started off this set of three with Billie Holiday. I didn't know what time it was. Guitarist Randy Napoleon right there, leading the band through the lost tune. Vibist Steve Yeager right now. This is called Monte Carlo.

Interesting things have always happened here in our part of the state, central Massachusetts. Before the year 1840, it took two hands to adjust a wrench. Then a guy named Loring Coase of Worcester wasn't monkeying around when he invented the screw wrench that could be adjusted with just one hand. Thanks, Loring, for giving us what we now call the monkey wrench. And if you have shredded wheat as a part of your breakfast, you're having a taste of local history. In 1895, shredded wheat was first mass-produced by inventor Henry Perkey right here in Worcester. Interesting things have always happened here in our part of the state, and you hear about them from the voice of arts and culture for Worcester and Central Massachusetts, 90.5 WICN.

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Maggie Galloway there, a song written by Gene Krupa called Boogie Blues. And to wrap up the collection, a terrific band from South Florida, the Horizons Jazz Orchestra, and Red Apple Suite.

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0: soul, bluegrass, Americana, folk, Latin jazz. 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
1: WICN. We play a big part in that wonderful thing called the musical journey. First, the composers do the writing, and the performers play the cool arrangements. Then, WICN steps in to orchestrate it all into hour after hour of great music for, you guessed it, you. 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

tell me what we have the sun and moon, all of that for us.

Interesting things have always happened here in our part of the state, central Massachusetts. Before the year 1840, it took two hands to adjust a wrench. Then a guy named Loring Coase of Worcester wasn't monkeying around when he invented the screw wrench that could be adjusted with just one hand. Thanks, Loring, for giving us what we now call the monkey wrench. And if you have shredded wheat as a part of your breakfast, you're having a taste of local history. In 1895, shredded wheat was first mass-produced by inventor Henry Perkey right here in Worcester. Interesting things have always happened here in our part of the state, and you hear about them from the voice of arts and culture for Worcester and Central Massachusetts, 90.5 WICN.

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Interesting things have always happened here in our part of the state, central Massachusetts. America's very first Nobel Prize winner was Albert Michelson, chairman of the physics department at Worcester's own Clark University. In 1902, he received the award for his work in calculating the speed of light. 10 years earlier, Clark University was selected as the site for the founding meeting of the American Psychology Association. Other locations that had been considered but not chosen may have been asking themselves, and how does that make you feel? Interesting things have always happened here in our part of the state, and you hear about them from the voice of arts and culture for Worcester and Central Massachusetts, 90.5 WICN.

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Interesting things have always happened here in our part of the state, central Massachusetts. Before the year 1840, it took two hands to adjust a wrench. Then a guy named Loring Coase of Worcester wasn't monkeying around when he invented the screw wrench that could be adjusted with just one hand. Thanks, Loring, for giving us what we now call the monkey wrench. And if you have shredded wheat as a part of your breakfast, you're having a taste of local history. In 1895, shredded wheat was first mass-produced by inventor Henry Perkey right here in Worcester. Interesting things have always happened here in our part of the state, and you hear about them from the voice of arts and culture for Worcester and Central Massachusetts, 90.5 WICN.

Interesting things have always happened here in our part of the state, Central Massachusetts. Every time you give someone a Valentine's Day card, you can thank Worcester native Esther Howland for mass-producing the first commercial Valentine's Day cards back in 1847. And you know the smiley face we see all the time? It was created for a big company in 1963 by Worcester artist and advertiser Harvey Ball, who sold it to that company for $45. And the company that now owns the rights to that smiley face, yeah, they rake in about $130 million every year. Good reason to smile. Interesting things have always happened here in our part of the state, and you hear about them from the voice of arts and culture for Worcester and Central Massachusetts, 90.5 WICN.

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Good morning and welcome to another edition of Sunday Classical here on 90.5 WICN. I'm your host, Eric Grattan, and again, I extend my thanks to you for joining us on this Sunday morning. We know that it's early, and hopefully starting your day off with a little bit of classical music is a nice way to do that. In any event, I'm just coming off a vacation myself from Colorado, so I'm going to be playing some works that you can hear not only live this upcoming week or so, but also some works that I heard on my vacation that I also wanted to share with you all. I was able to attend a few concerts at the Bravo Vale Music Festival in Vail, Colorado. So every summer they have four visiting orchestras there. So they had this summer the Academy of St. Martin in the Fields, the Dallas Symphony, the Philadelphia Orchestra. And for my time there, they had the New York Philharmonic. So I got to see three concerts by the New York Philharmonic. So I'll be playing some works that I got to hear during that time there for you all, and I hope you enjoy them as well. But first up, a little work you're going to be able to hear tomorrow evening at Tanglewood, Monday, August 3rd, with the Tanglewood Music Center. One of my favorite conductors is Esa-Pekka Salonen. He's conducting, actually, this concert. And one of the pieces on the program is the work Debussy La Mer, or The Sea. So I'm going to play a recording of that piece for you now. This actual recording is more of a vintagey, I guess, recording, even though it's from 1995, but it features the Cleveland Orchestra conducted by Pierre Boulez here on 90.5 WICN.

Good morning. You're listening to Sunday Classical here on 90.5 WICN. I'm your host, Eric Grattan. That was Debussy's La Mer, or The Sea, a recording featuring the Cleveland Orchestra and Pierre Boulez conducting. Next up, a beautiful string quartet by the American composer Samuel Barber. This is his string quartet opus number 11. You can actually hear this piece as part of the prelude concert to the BSO concert on Friday, August 7th at 6 p.m. But if you can't make it, you can hear it here on WICN. So I hope you enjoy this wonderful recording of that beautiful string quartet. This features the Emerson String Quartet.

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That was the String Quartet in B, the Opus 11, by Samuel Barber, performed by the Emerson Quartet. You're probably familiar with the second movement, which is also the Adagio for strings, but of course this was played just for the String Quartet and not a full sort of string orchestra. So I hope you enjoyed that. Next up, an overture from an opera by Wagner, the Overture to Tannhäuser, one of my favorites. This is a recording featuring the Staatskapelle Dresden, conducted by Giuseppe Zinopoli. Here on Sunday Classical, I'm your host, Eric Gretton.

0: Good Sunday morning and welcome back. You've been listening to Sunday Classical. I'm your host, Eric Gratton, on 90.5 WICN. That was the overture to Wagner's opera Tannhäuser, a recording featuring the Staatskapelle Dresden Orchestra conducted by Giuseppe Sinopoli. That's a mouthful there for me. But we've just completed our first hour together here on Sunday Classical. We have another couple hours coming up of beautiful music. Some works you might be able to hear out at Tanglewood, one of my favorite places, and also some works that are just simply beautiful that I want to play for you anyway. So stick around. We have another couple hours coming up, as I said. Again, I love to always hear emails from you to sundayclassical@wicn.org. 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
0: Good morning and welcome back to Hour 2 of Sunday Classical here on 90.5 WICN. I'm your host, Eric Gratton. Thank you again for joining me on this Sunday morning. The next work I'm going to play for you now is actually a concerto for two pianos written by Mozart. It's the only one that survived. I'm not sure how many he wrote, but this is the 10th. This is the number 10 for two pianos, and this is the only one that survived, at least for the nine before we can't find. But in any event, I just heard this work this past week in Colorado when I was at the Bravo Vale Festival, as I mentioned before. And it's really fun, it's really beautiful, and it's a very, sort of uplifting work of classical music by Mozart. So, his piano concerto number 10 for two pianos, an E-flat major. This is a recording, this is a mouthful as well, featuring Mari Kodoma, Momo Kodoma on the piano with the orchestra Le Suisse Romande conducted by Kent Niago.

Good morning and welcome back. You've been listening to Sunday Classical here on 90.5 WICN. I'm your host, Eric Gratton. That was the Piano Concerto No. 10 for two pianos by Mozart. Next up, the Scottish Fantasy for Violin and Orchestra, a work by Max Bruch, which is sort of like a violin concerto, but not entirely called a violin concerto. But in any event, you can actually hear this work this afternoon at Tanglewood at 2:30. The Bruch Scottish Fantasy, as I said, with the BSO, conducted by Andres Nelsons with Joshua Bell on the violins. That's a pretty good program. It's also paired up with Schumann's Symphony No. 3, as well as a new work by Sarah Kirkland Snyder. But in any event, I'm going to play for you this recording now. It actually features Joshua Bell on the violin conducting the Academy of St. Martin in the Fields.

0: Good morning and welcome back to Sunday Classical. I'm your host, Eric Gratton, and you've been listening to 90.5 WICN. That was the Scottish Fantasy for Violin and Orchestra, Opus number 46, composed by Max Bruch. That particular recording featured Joshua Bell both conducting and on the violin with the Academy of Saint-Martin in the Fields, and you actually hear that work this afternoon at 2:30 at Tanglewood, if you're so interested. Otherwise, you've heard it this morning, so I hope you enjoyed it. We have one more hour together here on this Sunday morning. Stick around, some more works coming up that I hope you'll enjoy. But again, I want to remind you to send me emails to sundayclassical@wicn.org. I'd love to hear from you. And I'd love to hear if you're coming up to Tanglewood at all this summer, because I'd love to meet up there and maybe talk about the music or maybe your favorite pieces, whatever, just a little meet and greet potential situation. In any event, stick around for our next hour together right here on 90.5 WICN.
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0: Good morning and welcome back. You've been listening to Sunday Classical here on 90.5 WICN. I'm your host, Eric Gratton. We're on our third and final hour together here on this Sunday morning. I have works that you can hear this upcoming week at Tanglewood, as well as a couple of others that I just simply love, just because I'll be in and around there for a couple of concerts, and I want to share some of that great music with you. The first up being Copland's work, Fanfare for the Common Man. This is a very common work played usually actually during 4th of July, but it's played in a lot of other occasions, Veterans Day concerts and such. But it's part of a program that's upcoming this Saturday at 8 p.m., part of this series called We the People, An American Journey with the Yo-Yo Ma. He curates all the music in the program, but this particular Saturday, the 8th program features the BSO, Yo-Yo Ma, a lot of great guest artists there. James Taylor, John Batiste, Heather Cox Richardson as a guest speaker. And this Copeland Fanfare for the Common Man is the first piece on that program. Check out the bso.org website to see the full program. It's very eclectic and very, very cool. But in any event, I'm going to play this recording of this piece for you right now. And this particular one features John Williams conducting the Boston Pops Orchestra.

Fanfare for the Common Man by Aaron Copland, performed by the Boston Pops Orchestra, conducted by John Williams. Yes, that John Williams. Speaking of John Williams, and I play for you a work composed by him from a film I had never heard of, but maybe you have, called The Cowboys. This is the overture to that film from the original motion picture soundtrack, featuring this work by John Williams from 1972.

You're listening to Sunday Classical here on 90.5 WICN. That was the overture to the film The Cowboys from 1972. That film starred John Wayne, pretty cool. Music composed by John Williams. Next up, a different kind of overture, the overture to Verdi's opera, dramatic opera. What opera isn't dramatic by Verdi, but to his opera La Forza del Destino. This particular recording features the Berlin Philharmonic conducted by Claudio Abbado here on 90.5 WICN.

The overture to Verdi's opera La Forza del Destino, a recording featuring the Berlin Philharmonic conducted by Claudio Abbado here on Sunday Classical on 90.5 WICN. I'm your host, Eric Grant. Next up, a beautiful string work by Felix Mendelssohn, his string octet in E-flat major. This is a beautiful live recording featuring the Chamber Music Society of Lincoln Center.

That was the beautiful string octet in E-flat major by Felix Mendelssohn, performed by the Chamber Music Society of Lincoln Center here on 90.5 WICN. 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I'm your host, Eric Gratt, and we have one more work coming up for you before I hand you off to Marty Friedman for the Jazz Brunch. But I wanted to again mention, I love getting emails from you all, the listeners, to Sunday Classical at WICN.org. Love hearing any feedback, suggestions, requests, etc., that you would love to hear. Next up, another piece from a John Williams film. I'm feeling a little bit of John Williams music today. It's just putting me in a really happy mood. But this is the title, 7 Years in Tibet, that very famous film. This particular recording features Yo-Yo Ma and John Williams conducting the 7 Years in Tibet Orchestra from the 1997 recording here on 90.5 WICN.

Good morning and welcome back. You've been listening to Sunday Classical. I'm your host, Eric Gratton, here on 90.5 WICN. That was the piece 7 Years in Tibet from the film itself, featuring Yo-Yo Ma on the cello, of course, with John Williams conducting the 7 Years in Tibet Orchestra. Please join me again next Sunday for another 3 hours of beautiful classical music. Our time has come to an end, and it's time for me to hand you off to Marty Freeman for the Jazz Brunch. Again, I thank you for tuning in on this early Sunday morning, and please send me emails at sundayclassical@wicn.org. I'd love to hear from you, and have a wonderful rest of your weekend, and we'll see you again next week.

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Good morning. Welcome to the Sunday Jazz Brunch. I'm Marty Friedman. We just heard from trumpeter Joe Magnarelli from 2022, a CD called Old New Borrowed Blue. And we heard the Gypsy. What a great trumpet player, Joe Magnarelli. I've been watching him for a long time since I started this gig at WICN. And he's always delivered great music. And so he's our spotlight artist for today, Joe Magnarelli, and we'll be playing a lot of his material. Coming up, I have a singer named Jamile, and she's featured with Miki Yamanaka on her latest CD, Pursuit of a Pulse. We'll hear a song called Passerine Hadira. And right now, I've got Alan Broadbent for you with orchestra. Every Time I Think of You. This came out in 2006, and here's the title number.

know, something magical happens when you listen to the Sunday Jazz Brunch on 90.5 WICN. Things seem to get a little easier. Things seem to slow down just a bit. Everything becomes pretty mellow, especially during the first hour of the Sunday Jazz Brunch. Thanks so much for tuning in and relaxing with me. I'm Marty Friedman.

0: moonlight reflecting off the seas. The sounds of Dan Gable and his orchestra fill the air as dancers glide across the floor of the ship's grand ballroom, recreating the sights and sounds of a bygone era.
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2: 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I'm Marty Friedman, coming to you from downtown Worcester at 90.5 WICN.

Okay, there's our spotlight artist for today, Joe Magnarelli on the trumpet from 2008, Persistence, the CD. And that's Ballad for Barretto, Joe Magnarelli. This is going to be a kind of Joe Magnarelli set because we're going to close it down with a track from his 2015 release called 3-on-2, the song My Reverie. But right now I've got guitarist Peter Bernstein for you from his CD out in 2016 called Let Loose. This is Blue Gardenia.

Good morning. I'm Marty Friedman, your host on the Sunday Jazz Brunch here on 90.5. And you know what? If you thought that tune was great, wait till you hear this one.

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Yeah, we have John Pizzarelli, guitarist and vocalist from 2012, the CD Double Exposure. That was a Billy Joel tune, Rosalinda's Eyes, a very interesting CD. Mr. Pizzarelli playing many pop songs. There's an Allman Brothers song on here. And also, Billy Joel, of course, represented by Rosalinda's Eyes. Very nice track from John Pizzarelli. So our spotlight artist is Joe Magnarelli. I have another offering for you from his 2010 release, My Old Flame. This includes orchestra. And we'll hear a song called McChesney Park, which always makes me think of MacArthur Park, and that's what I thought at first, there was a typo. But it's McChesney Park. Got Candice Springs on tap for you in this set. Lady in Satin, their latest release, came out in 2025. We'll hear But Beautiful, and it is beautiful. You'll enjoy it, I'm sure. This also features string orchestra. Right now we've got Josh Nelson on the keyboard from his I Hear a Rhapsody CD. This is the theme from the movie Chinatown.

0: The Friday Blend, every Friday from noon to 3 p.m., focuses on emerging artists from across the jazz landscape. I'm Steve Miller, inviting you to join me for 3 hours of fresh Jazz Plus music each week. 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
2: 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Trumpeter Tiger Okashi.
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3: Hi, I'm Marty Friedman. Get ready for another great hour of jazz here on the Sunday Jazz Brunch.

And welcome to the second hour of the Sunday Jazz Brunch. We started off with vocalist Alan Harris from his brand new CD, Swingin' Love Songs. That was Any Moment Now, Alan Harris. I'm Marty Friedman. This is the Sunday Jazz Brunch at 90.5 WICN. We continue the deep dive into the music of trumpeter Joe Magnarelli with his latest CD. It's only a few months old, called Decidedly So. And we'll hear an original called 10th Anniversary from Joe Magnarelli, our spotlight artist for today. And we'll hear from John Gold as well from his new CD, Anahi, and we'll hear the title track. Right now I've got keyboardist Anthony Wanzi. The song is from the release out in 2005 called The Thang. And yes, that's spelled with an A, Thang. This song entitled Pamela.

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I'm Marty Friedman, coming to you from downtown Worcester at 90.5 WICN.

0: Apoyo para WICN viene de nuestros miembros y el Vocero Hispano, el semanario en nuestro idioma que mantiene a la comunidad hispana informada con las últimas noticias, secciones de interés e informaciones de Latinoamérica, el Caribe y Massachusetts. 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
1: Oh, hey everybody, Eddie Shear from the Love Dogs here. 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

Okay, there's a new track from vocalist Cecile McLaurin Salvant. Her new CD is called With Every Breath I Take. And that, of course, was Duke Ellington's Sophisticated Lady. Up at the top of the set, Stacey Kent for you from her new CD, A Time for Love. We heard Ella Chiamano Estate from Stacey Kent. And I have a couple of Joe Magnarellis for you. Yes, he's our spotlight artist today. We heard from his CD Persistence, which came out in 2008. We heard The Village. And right now, I've got from 2015, the CD 3 on 2, and this song called Central Park West.

0: Do you have a musical instrument at home that you no longer use? 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
0: Donated instruments give these deserving young people a chance to develop their musical skills.
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2: My entire life trajectory is due to being able to make music by getting an instrument that was provided to me by the school.
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What a delicious sound from vocalist Dionne Warwick. The CD came out in 2011 called Only Trust Your Heart. And that was Some Other Time, Dionne Warwick. Good morning,

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That's right, your home now. Along with thousands of folks who dig jazz and make WICN their home. We're so glad that you're part of our jazz family. Thanks so much for tuning in.

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2: Good morning, and thanks for joining me today right here on the Sunday Jazz Brunch.

Stacey Kent for you from her new CD, A Time for Love. That was Carrie Nozo, Stacey Kent. And I'm Marty Friedman. This is the Sunday Jazz Brunch at 90.5 WICN. The Joe Magnarelli coming up in this set is from 2018. The CD, If You Could See Me Now, a tribute to Ted Dameron. And we'll hear Sando Latino from that. And right now, Ray Obiedo from his latest CD. It's called Slight Accent. And this track called The Right Move.

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Okay, this has been quite a set. We just heard from our spotlight artist, Joe Magnarelli, from 2022. His CD, Old, New, Borrowed, and Blue. We heard Jimmy, Mimi, and Me from Joe Magnarelli. We opened with Lindsay Webster from her new CD, Music in Me. And we heard Two Hearts from the vocalist and flutist Allie Ryerson in the set as well. The Allie Ryerson Quartet is simply the name of the CD. It's her latest. And we heard Commissar Genovo, The Island. It's written by Yvonne Linz. Right now I have saxophonist Rick Keller for you from his CD out in 2025 called Heroes. This is Complexity.

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1: Major Taylor Boulevard in Worcester is named for the bicycling champ of the early 1900s, Marshal Major Taylor, the Worcester Whirlwind. Despite his accomplishments, he was among the first African-American athletes to have race relation problems in professional sports. You hear interesting things about our part of the state here on the Voice of Arts and Culture for Worcester and Central Massachusetts, 90.5 WICN.

Okay, our final set of the show opened with guitarist Ray Obiedo from his new CD, Slight Accent, the song we heard called Fonseca, Ray Obiedo. Our spotlight artist for today has been Joe Magnarelli on the trumpet. We heard from his 2008 release, Persistence, the song Soul Sister. What a pleasure it was listening to all that Joe Magnarelli. And I really enjoyed putting it together. And I hope you enjoyed listening to this fine trumpeter. We're going out with Rick Braun from Can You Feel It, his CD. And this title of this song, kind of a suggestion, Get Up and Dance. Rick Braun for you. And that wraps it up for this edition of the Sunday Jazz Brunch. Thanks for tuning in. I'm Marty Friedman, and I hope we can do this again next week. And hey, let's be careful out there.

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2: Oh! 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Eddie Shear from the Love Dogs here. 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

This afternoon at 4, it's Radio Deluxe with John Pizzarelli. But right now, here on 90.5, it's Colors of Jazz with Bonnie Johnson. You're going to hear classic jazz artists, and you'll hear the new artists who are shaping the sounds of jazz today. That's Colors of Jazz with Bonnie Johnson. It's next, here on 90.5 WICN, Worcester.

0: Yeah, 90.5 WICN is the music of Etienne Charles and his Creole Orchestra. Brought us an original with Dwens, another Etienne Charles piece, this time featuring Renee Marie on the vocals with the Colorado River Song. I'm Bonnie Johnson. I'm bringing you the colors of jazz. So happy to be with you. You heard from Soul Jazz, featuring Vincent Herring, taking a nice lead on alto saxophone on John Coltrane's Naima, an album released on Smoke Session Records, Something Else. Come Sunday, it's what we do.
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0: on 90.5 WICN. Closing out with But Beautiful, it's Joe Locke on the Vibes, joined by Kenny Barron, Romero Lobambo, and a tune entitled By the Stream. It's an original penned by the master guitarist. Pamela Driggs was there on the vocals. They were live at Dizzy's at Lincoln Center, New York City. In 2021, the recording was captured, and it was Rafael Piccolotto Chamber Orchestra bringing a beautiful classic sound to the jazz for you this afternoon. A number of tunes in a row. You heard Paquito and Bremen from the same album, A Sunnyside Record. Bonnie Johnson bringing you the colors of jazz, jumping right in here. Quite a nice mix of music come Sunday with the Anat Cohen piece, Baqueo, by Romero Lobambo. I want to know what color is influencing your day.
1: Do you have a musical instrument at home that you no longer use? 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

0: Yeah, don't you wish you were there? I could hear the applause now of Paquito de Rivera's original I Remember Mingus. Hey, this is Bonnie Johnson dramatically coming back in for you.
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0: Here on 90.5 WICM, we celebrate NEA jazz master saxophonist Kenny Garrett in collaboration with Savoy. Savoy, known for his electronica from an album entitled Who Killed AI? For 2024, Kenny Garrett is here on My Funny Valentine. I'm Bonnie Johnson. I'm bringing you the colors of jazz. That last tune that I played, it was NEA jazz master saxophonist Kenny Garrett. He has a long history of recordings. He's played with Art Blakey, the late great Miles Davis, Freddie Hubbard. These were his mentors. He is leading the next generation of jazzers and taking jazz to a new high as he collaborates with Savoy to bring us Convergence. Mikhail Tarasovov is the collaborator there, known as Savoy, and known for his electronica from an album entitled Who Killed AI. Let's jump right back in here with Hiromi and Polaris. It's a tune that I love, and I think you will too.
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0: Hello, I'm calling about the ad for the dog. 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

0: Gretchen Parlato here on 90.5 WICN, closing out the set with Marcus Miller, leading his band in his spirit and energy and all that he does, with the likes of Miles Davis, if you don't know, Herbie Hancock, Luther Vandross, Wayne Shorter, David Sanborn. He actually was the main songwriter and producer of Miles Davis's albums, Tutu, Music from Siesta, and I just played a really beautiful Ivan Lins tune, Septembro, the Brazilian wedding song, and featuring, of course, Gretchen Parlato on the vocals and guitarist, composer, singer, Ruben Blaze. And it was a double play from the album Renaissance. You heard Detroit. So many have hailed from Detroit, bringing us great jazz, soul, and music in general. So it was a nice little tribute to Detroit City. That Renaissance is a Concord Jazz release from 2012. I played Papa John DeFrancesco, but was a Rolling Stone from the album A Philadelphia Story, and it is indeed Papa John's story in that he hailed from Philly and raised so many sons who came up in the music and appeared on this album. Joey DeFrancesco played the trumpet, his son John Jr. on guitar. And this album came out in 2011. All for you, of course. Wondering what color is influencing your day? Let's jump right back into it.
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1: You told me, baby, once upon a time, if I would be yours, you would be mine, but that's all right.

0: Hey, on 90.5 WICM, a nice little mix of music there. Closing out with Mose Allison, and That's All Right. I'm Bonnie Johnson, bringing you the colors of jazz. Closing out once again with Mose Allison here on 90.5. Hope you had a great week and enjoying this Sunday. Glad you're with me. I've got a great mix of music for you. Simone Del Frio brought us Papa Don't Preach. Comes from his instrumental take on Madonna's music, Like a Virgin, and it's a 2022 release, giving you a little bit of electronica. Papa Don't Preach was a Billboard Hot 100 for Madonna, and embedded is that tune in my head. Did you recognize that one? Alan Harris and Daughters. He took John Mayer's tune to another level on his Black Bar Jukebox as he harkened back to his own childhood through the music, and a nice little message in Mayer's tune from Love Production Records, a 2014 release. Alan Harris crooning as always. The Winstons with Color Him Father, bringing you the colors of jazz with a little soul and taking you back to 1969 in this Metro Media record. Dad Dear, quintessential jazz standard, Bobby Timmons, Oscar Brown. You heard Sheila Jordan's take from her album Portrait of Sheila. Nice little album, a debut album, actually, from 1963. Really love hearing Sheila as she does her thing. But anyway, mixing it up as we do. The music is all for you. Let's jump right back in.
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2: Earl Tupper was an inventor. He didn't care about things like socializing, so it's rather ironic that his big invention, Tupperware, became a success partly because of socializing at Tupperware parties. He developed Tupperware in Lemonster, but manufactured it in Grafton. 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

0: on 90.5 WICN. Bonnie Johnson bringing you the colors of jazz and closing out the set with a tune from Hiromi and Sonic Wonder. You got to hear a very beautiful trumpet played by Adam O'Farrell and the tune Polaris. Kurt Elling and his super blue iridescence with the tune Right About Now. From Robert Randolph, you heard More Faith. I played Chris Stapleton and Dua Lipa with Think I'm In Love.
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Yeah, they're getting down. It's a Raspberry Beret. Prince and the Revolution from Around the World in a Day was the original release. Written by Prince. And, you know, Prince hailed from Minnesota, Minneapolis. He died too soon at the age of 57. Nice to say his legacy lives on here when Deep Blue Organ Trio takes Raspberry Beret to another level. Bobby Broom on guitar, doing his thing and leading the band, actually. Okay, we're going to jump right back into the music. But I played a tune from Pete Escovedo featuring his family on his 2021 album, Rhythm of the Night. And you heard his daughter, Sheila E., on Prince's Glamorous Life. And, of course, Sheila E. worked so closely with Prince and really paid great tribute to him, and especially speaking on behalf when he passed. We celebrate the music of Prince. I'm going to play a few more in tribute to the man, but I played a double play from Rhythm of the Night. You heard Ain't No Sunshine, that Bill Withers tune. We'll get right back into the music now with a tribute to Joni Mitchell. It's a rare recording. I was not aware of it, but I'm going to play this tune for you. Top of the hour to you. This tune is A Case of You from Prince.

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0: Yeah. Hey, on 90.5 WICN, the audience that you hear going crazy is celebrating Joni Mitchell on the album Joni 75 and a tribute to Joni Mitchell. It's Chaka Khan on the tune Help Me. You know, Help Me is a love song written and produced and performed by Joni Mitchell back in 1974. It was released on her album Court and Spark. And fast forward, the queen of funk, Chaka Khan, reimagined live on stage. Chaka Khan and Joni Mitchell, both neighbors in Laurel Canyon. The two music legends met in person over 40 years ago. The queen of funk, Chaka Khan, had her debut album with Rufus, and Joni, already a star, was fascinated by her new neighbor and invited her to sing on a record. That's history. It's a fun in the music here on 90.5. I found Mish Braden with Scott Bradley's Postmodern Jukebox on Purple Rain to round out that set. And Eric Clapton in some variation reimagined by Chris Beck, the drummer, a tune he recorded. And I also played Chaka Khan on Jimi Hendrix's Little Wing from a tribute album, Power of Soul, a tribute to Jimi Hendrix. You heard a double play with Prince on Purple House. And so as I ask what color is influencing your day, I'm feeling a really deep purple, okay? Blue and red together, making that deep, deep purple. Prince, with A Case of You, it is an album entitled A Tribute to Joni Mitchell on None Such Records. Came out in 2007, and Prince's version of the song A Case of You, retitled A Case of You with the letter U, really brought home the music with his piano playing as well. And I'm going to jump right back in. I have a few queued up for you in that vein. Eric Clapton joining Wynton Marsalis, and then we'll celebrate the Marsalis family and the legacy. That is all for you. 122.
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0: Eric Clapton. Taj Mahal. Chris Stanton. Chris Crenshaw. Don Zappi. Sweet Poppy. Ricky Goins. Marcus Printer. Dan Nimmer. Carlos Enriquez. Ali Jackson. Mr. Eric Clapton. Thank you all very, very much. Thank you so much. Have a good night.
1: Oh, yeah, the applause you hear on 90.5 is live at Lincoln Center. And it was Wynton Marsalis and Eric Clapton plays the blues. And a beautiful take on Just a Closer Walk with Thee, the traditional spiritual. And they are joined by Taj Mahal on banjo and vocals. An amazing arrangement. Was Ali Jackson on that drum solo, if you caught it, along the way. And a really great artist among the personnel, joining guitarist Eric Clapton. I'm Bonnie Johnson. I'm bringing you the colors of jazz. I played Eric Clapton's expression of grief at the death of his son in 1991. He wrote the tune Tears in Heaven. And then years later, Chris Beck reimagined the tune for his own loss of his son. I play Tears in Heaven from The Journey and Chris Beck. Or I'm going to play. I'm getting ahead of myself. Because that, Just a Closer Walk with Thee, that's a 12-minute song. If you stuck with it, thanks so much for sticking with us, because we got it going on. I've got a little tribute to the Marsalis family in a wonderful play from Kenny Barron and Joe Locke. So let's get right back to it. All for you.
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3: I guess it's been about 15 years. Every time I'm standing up in a group of people, they look at me and say, so how you and your brother getting along? And I say, do you have a brother? Or do you have sisters? They say, yeah. I say, how y'all getting along? And they say, oh, yeah, okay. Cain and Abel.

0: Now, I have to say this, and then I won't waste any more time talking, but let me just say that I understand that this is to raise money for Ellis's chair here, and I think it's a remarkable thing, and it's such a wonderful event to be a part of. And I also am aware that Ellis is retiring from education, whatever that means. I don't think it's such a big deal. I retired from education somewhere in the middle of my 10th and 11th grades in high school. But you want to make a big fuss of it, that's all right with me. And I can say one more thing. I'm sure this is going to be said a lot tonight, too. If Ellis is getting a chair, then Dolores should get a throne, because she's the boss. Everybody knows that.
1: You are from New Orleans?
2: Yes.
0: Even though you don't live here anymore. Where do you live now? Slidell?
2: Yeah.

0: Lucian Bobbin. Lucian Bobbin, ladies and gentlemen.
1: I'm Bonnie Johnson, live in the Printer's Building right here in downtown Worcester, and glad you're with me. I played the Marsalis Family in a jazz celebration. It's an album released live in 2003. Harry Connick Jr. on the vocals with Joe Primrose tune, St. James Infirmary. Nice little jazz standard for you. Harry Speaks. It was Harry Connick Jr. who introduced the tune. Wynton spoke on his family and then introduced his own brother's tune, Cain and Abel, bringing you the colors of jazz, bringing you the colors of the Marsalis family's jazz on 90.5.

0: The very faint applause you hear is for a band called Nine Horses and an album entitled Strum with a tune called Roar. Did you catch that one? I'm Bonnie Johnson, bringing you the colors of jazz, mixing it up as we do come Sunday, all for you. And thank you. Bonnie Johnson signing off.
1: Hello. I'm calling about the ad for the dog. I'd like to know more about the dog. I need to get to know the dog before I buy the dog.
2: Oh, babe!
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0: 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It's another edition of Radio Deluxe. I'm John Pizzarelli.
1: I'm Jessica Malasky.
0: And that was Sonny Rollins on a slow boat to China to start our show off.
1: We are enjoying what would probably be, kind of our summer vacation. You're about to go on tour.
0: Yeah, I've been running around a little bit, and I'll be running all over the West Coast for August.
1: Which feels really nice right in the middle of, smack dab in the middle of the summer. It's beautiful up here. We've been swimming on the lake every day.
0: And you have such beautiful flowers and things up here to
1: flowers,
0: water.
1: Flowers, my hydrangeas are gorgeous, and we're just taking a moment and enjoying it. We thought we'd play some fun music today. I picked some young people who, several of them just graduated from college.
0: Fantastic.
1: Who are putting their music out, and they're great.
0: You want to show us one?
1: No, we'll do that anon.
0: All right. Speaking of youngsters out there playing music, there's a gentleman who performs with my trio named Isaiah J. Thompson. And he has an album out called The Book of Isaiah, and I got to see him in Lincoln Center a couple of weeks ago, and it was so fantastic. And this is the song that leads off the record called The Cakewalk Dilemma. Isaiah J. Thompson on Radio Deluxe.

0: That's Isaiah J. Thompson and his crew, and they are playing a song called The Cakewalk Dilemma. That's a great record. It's called The Book of Isaiah. Great jazz songs on it, and great message and everything.
1: It's and just so wonderful. Much of it, the songs are his own compositions, which is, you know.
0: I think they all are,
1: right?
0: Most, I think so. I don't know if there's
1: which
0: any.
1: Which is, you know, really impressive on
0: yes.
1: top of the piano playing. And he's such a young guy.
0: Yeah, he's terrific.
1: So what else?
0: Okay. let's see what I have here. I have, let's just look, you know what? Why not follow up Isaiah with Oscar Peterson from his album, Oscar Peterson Plays My Fair Lady, and here is On the Street Where You Live.
1: Great.
0: The Oscar Peterson Trio on Radio Deluxe.

0: That's Oscar Peterson. And On the Street Where You Live. I'm John Pizzarelli. You are
1: Jessica Mulaski.
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5: 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I think we'd like to throw just one pretty tune in before we do the next song. Sort of put you to sleep for a moment.

0: Segment two from the Deluxe Cabin began with...
1: That was Ella Fitzgerald singing Summertime live in Berlin, I believe, in 1960.
0: Fantastic.
1: And just the musicality, it's just astounding. She's just trilling like a bird.
0: Yeah.
1: It's just astounding.
0: Well, I'm going to make it an Ella Fitzgerald double play, if you don't mind. Mm. Here she is with Louis Armstrong from an album they made together, and this is Under a Blanket of Blue.
1: I love this record.
0: Me too. Ella and Louis Armstrong on Radio Deluxe.
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0: That was Ella Fitzgerald and Louis Armstrong, Under a Blanket of Blue. How about to close out segment two with Jessica Mulaski from her Pentimento record?
1: Oh.
0: Under a and you're singing Waiting for the Train to Come In. Mm-hmm. I love this record. I love the way my father plays.
1: Yeah, How Lucky Am I? Bucky Pizzarelli.
0: And Ken Poplowski on this record. 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

0: That was my co-host, Jessica Mulaski, and waiting for the train to come in. I'm John Pizzarelli, you're Jessica Mulaski, and this is a program entitled
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0: 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Began with...
1: This is one of the young people I'm talking about that, you know, kind of emerging on the scene. That was Tyreek McDowell. And he was in, I believe in 2023, he won the Sarah Vaughan competition, right?
0: He certainly did.
1: He was one of only two males since it started.
0: When I judged it, a singer had won, and Tyreek was the second one. And he also appears on Isaiah Thompson's record.
1: Yes.
0: The Vince Guaraldi record.
1: That's a song called Every Day I Have the Blues, and he sings his face, as the young people say. And he's got quite a future ahead of him, I believe.
0: That's great.
1: There's another young person. This person, believe it or not, just graduated from college. I saw pictures on her Instagram of her graduation recently from Juilliard, and she has a record out, and it's very good. And her name is Kate Kortum with a K, KORTUM, and this is her singing Dreamsville from a record she made called Good Women.
0: Oh, this is a fantastic song and a wonderful singer. Kate Kortum on Radio Deluxe.

0: What a wonderful singer. Kate Courtum.
1: Kate Courtum.
0: And a song called Dreamsville. It's Mancini's song.
1: Henry Mancini, yes.
0: Yes. I'm John Pizzarelli. You are?
1: I'm Jessica Malaski.
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0: Segment four from the Deluxe Cabin began with yours truly singing Nice and Easy. That's Lou Spence. Alan and Marilyn Bergman wrote that song.
1: Just lost Alan.
0: Yeah, we just lost recently. Alan. Just before his 100th birthday.
1: Unbelievable. And he was still so with it. I mean, we saw him not that long ago because we honored him at LaGuardia High School, where we were LaGuardia High School parents.
0: Where Marilyn went.
1: Marilyn. And then they used to come see us all the time out in L.A. whenever we played. And they were so wonderful and supportive. And gosh, you know, what a beautiful couple they were. I mean, when they wrote, "What are you doing the best rest of your life?" They really meant it, you know. The fact that they passed so close and together, and they were wonderful people, and he was a wonderful man, and the world is a better place for him, having written all those beautiful songs.
0: And here's one that they wrote with Michel Legrand. This is the Tierney Sutton Band from an album called "I'm with the Band." Tierney Sutton to sing "On My Way to You" on Radio Deluxe.

0: and that's On My Way to You, Tierney Sutton and the Tierney Sutton Band.
1: I know Tierney was very, very close to the Bergmans.
0: Yes.
1: Yeah.
0: There's pictures of them together, and they did concerts together and everything. This program is called Radio Deluxe. 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You can hear past shows. You can read set lists there. And also...
1: I'm watching some kind of critter crawl over your head. Yeah. And we actually, you know, we say we're from Lexington, high above Lexington Avenue, but we are lucky enough to have a beautiful lake house upstate that we bought.
0: Does the job for
1: us. Many years ago when John had a commercial on television.
0: Yes.
1: The wonder of it all.
0: But also, if you want to know where I'm going to be in August, you can check johnpizzarelli.com and come on out and hear some live Pizzarelli. And to close out the first half of Radio Deluxe, here's Benny Goodman from a record I love called BG in Hi-Fi. 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

0: From the Deluxe Cabin, it's the second half of Radio Deluxe. I'm John Pizzarelli along with...
1: Jessica Malasky.
0: That was from one of your favorite records.
1: I just love this. It's just like a perfect record for a lazy summer night, and that's a little touch of Schmielsen in the night. That's Harry Nilsson. He made that wonderful record, and that's Lazy Moon with a little touch of... You must remember this.
0: As time goes by.
1: Wrapped around it. But that's a great... It's just a... It's an old-fashioned... You know, turn the lights down, put the candles on, and listen to that.
0: Yeah, there you go.
1: Open the windows if it's not too hot.
0: Well, another, I actually have a little summary song, too. I love this song. I think it's Joe Sherman and George David Weiss. This is a song called That Sunday, That Summer.
1: Mm-hmm.
0: It was, I think it was a hit in late October of 63 for Nat Cole. And somebody said they considered to be one of the last of the original hits, even though someone, I think Dave Topchick or Dave Kenny, one of the Davids who listens to the show said, well, there was Sound of Music in 64 that were, you know, hit records uh-huh. that came out of those. But this song was certainly one of the last ones for Nat Cole, and it's called That Sunday, That Summer. And here it is sung by Dinah Washington, one of our favorite singers, on Radio Deluxe.

0: That's Dinah Washington, and That Sunday, That Summer. There are so many great Dinah Washington records. We just adore her. When we play those records, there's just a singular sound to them.
1: That voice just boom. Yeah. It's like Catherine Russell. It's that kind of voice that just cuts right through everything.
0: I know that for years, I think Oprah Winfrey had the rights to her story, to the Dinah Washington story. Mm. And it's an amazing...
1: And what did she do with it?
0: I don't know. I think she was going to make a movie. I don't know if it ever... Well, obviously never got made.
1: No.
0: But I was... It's such a...
1: You have such nuggets of information
0: and
1: that lead to nowhere.
0: That fall off the edge of the table. That's what makes our radio show different from other well-informed radio people. Here's Chet Baker to play How High the Moon on Radio Deluxe.

0: That's Chet Baker and How High the Moon. I'm John Pizzarelli, and you are...
1: Jessica Malasky.
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2: 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I'm calling about the ad for the dog. 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
0: 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It's been a particularly warm bit of time we've been having up here. We've been lucky to get a stretch of days without really any rain.
1: Well, the water is warmer than it's been ever.
0: In the lake, yes.
1: Because we had those couple of like 300 degree days right at the very beginning of the summer, and that was it. Which is not good for the lake, but hopefully we'll have a winter that, well, with snow and ice.
0: Yeah, we've learned all about how the ecosystem
1: is
0: works.
1: Very fragile. I want to play a singer. I had lunch with Stephen Holden the other day.
0: Ah.
1: We went to a wonderful restaurant in New York, in Cafe Luxembourg, one of my favorite restaurants. And we just talked. It was his 84th birthday. Oh. And if you don't remember who Stephen Holden is, he used to write for the New York Times. He wrote for Cabaret and...
0: In the Arts and Leisure.
1: In the Arts and Leisure. And he was a real gentleman and...
0: Was a guest on our show.
1: Was a guest on our show. And he just, you know, he helped me along brilliantly and you. He was very supportive of so many singers. And we were just talking about...
0: Reviewed my first appearance at the Oak Room.
1: Yes, he said we were caviar in a world of canned tuna.
0: That's right, dear.
1: but I sort of promised him that, you know, we have this forum and we play music and to not let certain people be forgotten. And there was a wonderful singer named Susanna McCorkle, who's no longer with us. And she used to play the Algonquin and around town in New York. And she was just an astonishing performer. And she got very, very deep into the middle of the truth of a song. And here she is singing How Deep is the Ocean. Susanna McCorkle on Radio Deluxe.

0: Susanna McCorkle. And how deep is the ocean?
1: People write us always when I play her and thank us because she really was quite a wonderful artist.
0: And also a fixture at the Oak Room at the Algonquin.
1: Mm-hmm.
0: And I think I saw her at the Jimmy Van Heusen tribute at Lincoln Center, which you performed at. And I came in the next day to, they did a forum where they talked about Harold Arlen. And I sat next to Susanna, and she sang a song.
1: She's very smart.
0: Yeah.
1: Very smart.
0: She had a wonderful
1: record.
0: So her records are really a well-thought-out, wonderful records that she made over the years.
1: Oh, you want to hear a little Cecile McLaurin Salvant?
0: I would like to hear a little Cecile McLaurin Salvant.
1: This is Cecile singing Exactly Like You.
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0: Cecile McLaurin-Salvant, and Exactly Like You.
1: Exactly Like Yours.
0: I got to see her with Sullivan Fortner, who's been in Europe with John Clayton and Jeff Hamilton, doing an Oscar Peterson tribute, centennial tribute. I saw her 2 years ago. I was in I did one night at Ronnie Scott's. I got there a night early and heard Cecile with mm-hmm. Sullivan and their group. It was really wonderful. And at the end, together they sang "Wherever We Go." Whatever. Mm-hmm. It was really terrific. It was a wonderful program. She really does a great job out there.
1: Speaking of great jobs, I saw you with John Clayton and Jeff Hamilton.
0: Jazz Orchestra.
1: And boy, oh boy, was that a great concert at the 92nd Street Y.
0: Yeah, we had a great time there.
1: Yeah, I always have to remember to look and see what's happening at the 92nd Street Y. We have nothing, no affiliation with it whatsoever other than that we've worked there. But it's just a great place on any night. You get a ticket to see somebody smart talking about a book. Yeah. Or
0: I mean, you were even talking, I know Sean Colvin's going to be there.
1: Yeah.
0: And I know a couple of years ago I saw Pepe Romero, a great classical guitar player.
1: Cried through the whole thing.
0: Oh, it was so fantastic.
1: Just came out with his little stool and just played the most beautiful.
0: Played all the, acoustic. As I like to say, played all the hits. My father taught himself, my father was Bucky Pizzarelli, a jazz guitarist, and taught himself classical guitar. So when we were growing up, our bedroom was sort of... And mostly in the summers, you know, when you had the windows open. There was no air conditioning.
1: Of course.
0: You had the windows open, and you could hear down, and just on the little porch, my father would practice for hours on Saturday morning, and you get to hear all of those pieces. And so when I heard Pepe Romero play them, it was so moving and wonderful to be reminded of the beauty of the classical guitar.
1: And, you know, Italians playing guitars. It's a thing.
0: That's right.
1: It's an actual thing.
0: I say, sounds like the title of one of our records.
1: You know, speaking of which, we live on a lake, and it's weird how the sound travels. And you do, on a daily basis, when we're here, go down and sit on the dock and practice your guitar. And it's very quiet. You don't have an amp or anything.
0: No, just the classical guitar.
1: It just wafts through the air. And every once in a while, a neighbor will say, well, I don't want to listen, but it's so delightful.
0: I try to play good tunes. I'm John Pizzarelli. You are?
1: Jessica Malasky.
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0: Segment 7 began with Gregory Porter from his album Nat Cole and Me, and that was Pick Yourself Up, or as my father used to say, Pick Yourself Up. Jerome Darby Fields.
1: Can't make it up.
0: I think Mr. Porter's due for a new album. We haven't heard from him in a while.
1: But why don't you call him and tell him that?
0: Well, you know, it's always, as a radio, a voice of radio here around the United States and Canada, we like to hear good music, music from people we adore.
1: Yeah, it's hard and expensive to put out a record. Because
0: you're telling me?
1: God knows. We made this decision now. Collectively, several years back, that we just decided to give our music away.
0: Yes.
1: No, I'm going to make a very expensive record, and you can have it for free.
0: It's
1: a crazy world. But anyway, that's as much as of a saltbox I will ever get on.
0: There you go. I have Nancy Wilson with Oliver Nelson at the helm of the orchestra, and here she is to sing for Once in My Life. It's a beautiful record. Ooh. Nancy Wilson with the Oliver Nelson arrangement. And For Once in My Life on Radio Deluxe.

0: Nancy Wilson and For Once in My Life. That's a lovely record. Now, I know you're a big fan, as I am, of the album The Birth of the Cool.
1: Yeah.
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0: Miles Davis and Move from the album The Birth of the Cool. Don Sobieski used to use that figure. That would be like a kickoff sometimes. Yeah. He would use that kind of, that rhythmic phrase a lot. I'm John Pizzarelli. You are?
1: I'm Jessica Mulaski.
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0: Final segment of Radio Deluxe began with Wes Montgomery playing Old Folks from an album called Montgomery Land. What do you got,
1: Before, Jess? I was playing a couple of youngsters. I mean, we're talking people in their early 20s, people who are just graduating from college. And this young man just graduated from the University of Miami for us, that wonderful school there that our friends run and do. His stage name is Aaron, A-R-O-N, exclamation point. But his last name is like Storanov. He doesn't go by, and I understand why.
0: It just goes by Aaron, exclamation point.
1: With an exclamation. And this is a little song he wrote called Cozy Me, and he plays the guitar and he writes songs, and we wish him luck out in the world. He just graduated from University of Miami.
0: Aaron, exclamation point on Radio Deluxe.

0: from an artist called Aaron with an exclamation point. That was Cozy Me.
1: Yeah, these kids, you know, they just graduated from college, but they all have like 700,000 followers on TikTok.
0: Well, here's to close out the show. Someone who had a lot of followers, Louis Jordan, and Knock Me a Kiss on Radio Deluxe.

out cake just for your sake. 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

0: lovely summer afternoon spending this time with you, and that was a really inverted circumference. 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
1: I get you back at it.
0: Yeah, I can't vacation.
1: All right, well.
0: Syntax.
1: We hope you've enjoyed listening to the program. If you're listening in New York, we may continue with more music from another time and another place on Radio Deluxe. But thanks for listening. I'm John Pizzarelli. You are
0: Jessica Malasky.
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Thank you so much for tuning into this edition of World Rhythms. Tonight we're visiting with some of the Arabic nightclub DJs that entertain thousands in venues in places like Dubai, Doha, Qatar, Riyadh, Saudi Arabia, Cairo, Egypt, and a sampling of surrounding metropolitan cities. I hope you enjoy it. So we started out with three tunes from a group called Amanati. They put out an album called Exotic Mix, and from that we heard Taboo opening the program. And we followed that with a singer by the name of Kiva, and from her CD called Butterfly Effect, the tune Feel It Out. And we followed Kiva with Bijou Truth, which is another group out there, on the tune How Strange. Nice exotic tunes, I tell you what. So we'll continue right along. Here we have Anka and Hussein Hasirshi and the tune called Neheli.

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0: Habibi.
1: Well, again, thank you so much for tuning into World Rhythms. And like I had said earlier, these Middle Eastern DJs really pack them in with their mixes. Those clubs, man, they just keep getting bigger and bigger, indeed. So we heard there a DJ by the name of Venom. He put together these tunes. And the last one was called VFM Style Habibi. And prior to that, we heard another tune there called NVQAAB or NavQuab Sandstorm. And we opened the set with Fears Beats and a song called Oh My God. Very entertaining, I tell you what. Great tunes here on World Rhythms. We're visiting the clubs out there in Arabia and the Middle East and all of that. So let's continue right along. Here is Naad.
2: Naad.

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0: Hello, I'm calling about the ad for the dog. I'd like to know more about the dog. I need to get to know the dog before I buy the dog.
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Thank you so much for tuning in to World Rhythms here on 90.5 WICN. Jim Benitez here bringing you this amazing music from the Middle East. Ooh, beautiful, beautiful tunes there by a group called Naad. We heard from their second release called Near, that's N-E-E-R. We heard the title tune there was the last tune that we heard. And prior to that, we heard a song called Tere Bina. These fellas come out of India. And then prior to Tere Bina, we heard by Ravi Sunrise. Must be some nice place out there in India somewhere. And then prior to that, we heard a tune called Tapas. T-A-P-A-S, and we open the set with Samay, S-A-M-A-Y. And then on the prior segment, we heard one of their initial tunes that they had already put out as a single initially, and it's called Darbari Blues. So these will be listed out there on the playlist, so check them out when you get an opportunity. So let's continue right along. Continuing right along here with a group called Rock, W-R-O-C. They put out a number of singles, not necessarily a CD, a complete CD, but a number of loose single tunes. And so we're going to be listening here to Marduk, Al Mirage, La Mashtu, and Tarang. They're all fairly short tunes, but they sound pretty good, I tell you what.

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So, continuing with our trip around Arabia and coming out of the clubs where we last heard that group Rock getting down with those electronics, man, I tell you, they're pretty good. Wow. So outside, we come across this Darbuka party going on outside. Oh, yeah. Yasar Akpense. And he had put out this CD called The Passion of Percussion. And we heard some really cool tunes there. We heard the last one that we heard was called Dreams. And before that, Desert Wind. And before that, Istanbul Grooves. I like that name. That was pretty cool. And we opened the set of Mr. Yasar Akpense with Wishes. Great tunes, man. I love all that percussion. You know, and we also ran into Mr. Tony Muzayek, great singer there. He had put out this album called Traditional, and we were able to capture this tune called Ya Habibi Ali Mel. Yes, I tell you what, I can't pronounce it the same way he does, but sounds pretty good, doesn't it? So then walking a little bit further, we come across this theater. And here's Dr. Sammy Farage and from his album Cairo Nights, Volume 2. Oh, great, great tune here called Alam, as in dreams. Yes, let's continue right along. Great tunes here on World of Rhythms.

0: Okay, that was pretty good. We're going to go ahead and head back to hook up with our friends in Masala Dosa over in Bombay. Catch you later.
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